I can still make you say my name, say my name, say my name. Life without me might drive you insane. I don't give girl flowers, I'll give you good wood though. If you want me all for yourself, then darling, you probably should go. There's no way I'ma stand in the rain. I can still make you say my name, say my name, say my name. Life without me might drive you insane.

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I'm holding y'all hands real tight when I say this, because I don't feel like fighting. No. But please quit calling them little 1 week breaks celibacy. You're not celibate. You're not celibate.